problem that I can't fix, cause I can do it in the mix. And if your man gives you trouble just to move out on the double, and you don't let it trouble your brain, cause away goes trouble down the drain. 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

0: Please, I'm a baker. 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Give me all your money.
1: This is the story of my baker, Mina

0: and discipline remains mercifully.
1: Yes, and neither would you, Derek, this star nonsense.
2: El mecanismo.

might know of the original sin. And you might know how to play with fire.